maritime technology, defense, and cyber AI domains. Indian Railways has approved 206 crore rupees of coverage deployment on 680 route kilometers of Northern Railway to enhance safety and operational efficiency. In the FIFA World Cup, Spain has booked its place in the semi-finals, defeating Belgium 2-1 in the second quarter-finals at Los Angeles Stadium in Inglewood, United States, last night. In Wimbledon tennis, Czech Tiaz Karolina Muchova will face compatriot Linda Noskova in the women's singles final in London today. And that is the end of this news bulletin.

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0: Reports and disaster management, marking a new chapter in bilateral ties between the two nations. The deals were inked following delegation-level talks between Prime Minister Narendra Modi and his New Zealand counterpart, Christopher Luxon, in Auckland. We have more from our correspondent.
1: The two countries signed a memorandum of arrangement between the Ministry of Defence and the New Zealand Defence Force to enhance maritime cooperation aimed at strengthening security in the Indo-Pacific region. The agreement on animal husbandry and dairy will promote research, innovation and exchange of best practices. The tourism pact is expected to boost visitor exchanges and strengthen cooperation in the travel sector. Both sides also adopted a joint action plan on sport to deepen collaboration in sports development and athlete exchanges. An MOU on disaster management will enhance cooperation in disaster preparedness, emergency response and resilience. The five agreements reflect the growing India-New Zealand partnership and the shared commitment to expand cooperation across strategic, economic and people-to-people sectors. With Manju Meena's report from Auckland, this is Jigyasa Pandey for Akashvani News.
0: Earlier, speaking during delegation-level talks, Prime Minister Modi said that his visit to New Zealand marks a historic milestone in bilateral relations and will give a fresh momentum to ties between the two countries. Prime Minister Modi said India and New Zealand can play an important role in strengthening peace, stability and security in the Indo-Pacific region.
2: लोकतांत्रिक मूल्यों के में दृढ़ विश्वास हमें नेचुरल पार्टनर बनाता है मेड फॉर ईच अदर जैसा है ये और दूसरी प्रकार से दो मैरिटाइम देश के रूप में हमारा करीबी सहयोग इंडो पैसिफिक को एक नई ताकत देता है और शांति के हमारे जो लक्ष्य है उसको अचीव करने में हमारे संबंध एक नई ऊर्जा भर सकते हैं.
0: Speaking on the occasion, the New Zealand Prime Minister described Mr. Modi's visit as a historic milestone, marking the first visit by an Indian Prime Minister to New Zealand in 40 years. Welcoming Prime Minister Modi, Mr. Luxon said, "It was a pleasure and an honour to host him," adding that the visit reflects the growing strength of bilateral ties.
3: This visit is also a significant milestone in the New Zealand-India relationship. When I visited last year, you welcomed me and my delegation with great warmth and tremendous generosity, and I'm therefore delighted to welcome you here. Thank you for the relationship and thank you for what you've put into it personally. I think we've made tremendous progress in a very short period of time on the trade agenda, but today's focus is about more than just the FTA. It's about where we go to next in this relationship and how we broaden that out. Very proud to announce that we will be forming a strategic partnership which will give the relationship more framework and breadth for us to continue to expand as we go forward from here.
0: Prime Minister Modi and his New Zealand counterpart participated in the India-New Zealand Business Engagement 2026 event in Auckland, where both leaders reaffirmed their commitment to strengthening economic ties between the two countries. We have more from our correspondent covering the Prime Minister's visit.
4: Highlighting the growing economic partnership between the two countries, Prime Minister Narendra Modi said the free trade agreement was concluded in a record 9 months and expressed confidence that the bilateral trade would double by 2030. He welcomed New Zealand's target of investing $20 billion in India over the next 15 years, describing India as not only a market but a launchpad for global growth. The Prime Minister invited New Zealand businesses to invest in manufacturing, technology, agri-tech and innovation. He also proposed greater exchange of young business leaders under the age of 35 to strengthen future economic cooperation between the two countries. Manju Meena for Akashvani News, Auckland, New Zealand.
0: In a reflection of the strong people-to-people ties that exist between the two countries, Mr. Modi will address a large gathering of the Indian diaspora today. Prime Minister Modi arrived in Auckland yesterday on the third and final leg of his three-nation tour after concluding his successful visits to Australia and Indonesia. The Indian Navy is all set to commission its sixth project, 17A Indigenous Stealth Frigate Mahendragiri F-38, into its Eastern Fleet at Vishakhapatnam in Andhra Pradesh today. The ceremony will be presided over by Defence Minister Rajnath Singh. It will mark another significant milestone in India's journey towards defence self-reliance and indigenous warship construction. Addressing the naval personnel in Vishakhapatnam during Bada Khana on the eve of the commissioning ceremony, the Defence Minister reaffirmed India's stand as the primary guarantor of peace and stability in the Indian Ocean region. We have more from our correspondent.
5: Designed by the Indian Navy's Warship Design Bureau and built by Mezagon Dockship Builders Limited in Mumbai, Mahendragiri is a state-of-the-art stealth frigate equipped with advanced weapons, sensors and electronic warfare systems. The warship is capable of undertaking anti-air, anti-surface and anti-

0: Anti-submarine operations. It can also carry out maritime security protocols, search and rescue missions, humanitarian assistance and disaster relief operations, and sustained deployments in the Indian Ocean region. With over 75% indigenous content, the frigate reflects the government's push for self-reliance in defense manufacturing under the Atmanirbhar Bharat initiative. The government says its induction will further enhance the Indian Navy's operational capability and reinforce India's position as a leading indigenous warship building nation. Allu Murli, Akashvani News, Vishakhapatnam.
1: This is Akashvani giving you the news. For quick news updates around the clock, follow us on our X handle at AIR News Alerts. And for details of these stories and more, log on to our website www.newsonair.gov.in and download the News on AIR app. Union Home Minister Amit Shah has said the government is firmly committed to making the country's coastal security unbreachable. Mr. Shah made the remarks while reviewing the progress made in the establishment of the Bureau of Port Security, along with Union Minister for Ports, Shipping and Waterways Sarbanand Sonowal. The Home Minister said only licensed private security agencies should be entrusted with port security and only personnel trained by the Central Industrial Security Force or CISF should be deployed. He directed that training at the Port Security Training Institute should begin at the earliest by utilizing the existing infrastructure. A report.
2: The Bureau of Port Security is being established as a statutory body under Section 13 of the Merchant Shipping Act 2025. To be headed by a Director General, the Bureau will function under the Ministry of Ports, Shipping and Waterways. It will be responsible for regulating and inspecting the security of ships and port facilities. The Bureau will also ensure the timely collection, analysis and sharing of security-related information with a special focus on cybersecurity. A dedicated division will safeguard the IT infrastructure of ports against cyber threats. With Anupam Saklan Akhtar for Akashvani News, Delhi.
1: The Ministry of Coal has opened the bids for the 15th round of the commercial coal blocks auction, conducted along with the second attempt of the 13th and 14th tranches. The Ministry said that a total of 21 bids were received for 8 of the 23 coal blocks offered in these rounds, reflecting strong industry participation in India's commercial coal mining framework. A total of 16 companies participated in the auction round. U.S. President Donald Trump has said Washington and Tehran have agreed to continue talks despite a recent escalation of hostilities, but he firmly declared that the ceasefire reached between the two sides last month was over. President Trump, in a social media post, said Iran has asked to continue talks and the U.S. agreed to do so. The United States also stepped up demands that Iran stop attacks on ships in the Strait of Hormuz, where recent hostilities have pushed oil prices higher. The death toll in Venezuela's devastating twin earthquakes has crossed 4,000. Venezuelan Parliament Chief Jorge Rodriguez wrote on social media platform that at least 4,118 people were killed and 16,740 were injured in back-to-back 7.2 and 7.5 magnitude earthquakes, which hit the South American country on the 24th of June, flattening entire districts in the coastal state of La Guajira. Thousands more are listed as missing. Back home, the India Meteorological Department, IMD, has issued an orange alert for very heavy rainfall over Bihar, Uttar Pradesh, Assam, Meghalaya, Nagaland, Manipur, Mizoram, Tripura, Sub-Himalayan West Bengal and Sikkim during the next 3 days. The weather agency has forecast very heavy rainfall condition over Delhi, Haryana, Chandigarh, Punjab, Arunachal Pradesh, Gangetic West Bengal, Himachal Pradesh, Uttarakhand, Ladakh and Jammu and Kashmir during the next 5 days. In Delhi, IMD predicted very light to light rainfall condition accompanied with thunderstorm and lightning during the day. In the FIFA World Cup, Spain has booked its place in the semi-finals, defeating Belgium 2-1 in the second quarter-final at Los Angeles Stadium in Inglewood, United States last night. Earlier, France advanced to the semi-finals with a comfortable 2-0 victory over Morocco in the first quarter-final in Boston. In the remaining quarter-finals, Norway will face England at Miami Gardens tonight. The match will begin at 2:30 a.m. Indian Standard Time. Defending champions Argentina will take on Switzerland in the fourth quarter final at Kansas City tomorrow. In Wimbledon tennis, Czechia Karolina Mukova will face compatriot Linda Noskova in the women's singles final in London today. Both players are chasing their maiden Wimbledon crown. Mukova, who will be appearing in her first Wimbledon final, will rely on her all-court game and experience, while the hard-hitting Noskova will be aiming to win her first Grand Slam title. 9th seed Noskova outclassed 12th seed Ukrainian Marta Kostyuk 6-4-6-4, while 10th seed Mukova beat 7th seed American Coco Gauff 6-2-1-6-7-6 in the last four matches to reach the final. The stage is all set for men's singles final tomorrow, where world number one Jannik Sinner will face Germany's Alexander Zverev. And in women's cricket, England will resume their first inning play at the overnight score of 21-1 on day two of inaugural women's test at Lord's in London today, in reply to India's total of 285. The play is scheduled to commence at 3:30 p.m. Indian Standard Time. On the opening day, England batted for 11 overs in the final session before stumps were drawn. And now for a look at today's newspapers, it's over to Subhadra Ramachandran.
3: Thank you, Anuja. All the dailies have covered the Prime Minister's visit to Australia and New Zealand. The dailies have also mentioned the announcement of cricket diplomacy with Australia. The Times of India writes, "Good day, Chennai." Australia's Big Bash League opener to be held in Tamil Nadu this December, becoming the first instance of a foreign cricket league playing in India. The dailies have also mentioned the Prime Minister's historic visit to New Zealand on first bilateral visit in 40 years, focusing on trade and eco-links. Kerala birth rate has reached an all-time low, states the Indian Express, dropping into single digit for the first time. A Sena team planned Bangladesh return in December, willing to face arrest or even death, states the Tribune. And finally, the Statesman cites a major milestone for breed conservation and preservation of two Himalayan Gaddi dogs who are integral to the culture and pastoral heritage of the Western Himalayas, getting official Kennel Club recognition. And with that, it's back to you, Anuja.
1: Thank you, Subhadra. And now, before we end the bulletin, the headlines once again. India and New Zealand signed 5 MOUs in key areas including defense, disaster management and animal husbandry to boost economic and strategic cooperation. Prime Minister Narendra Modi holds delegation-level talks with New Zealand Prime Minister Christopher Luxon in Auckland, says India and New Zealand can play important role in strengthening peace and security in Indo-Pacific region. Indian Navy to commission indigenous stealth frigate Mahendragiri in Vishakhapatnam today. Home Minister Amit Shah reviews progress in rollout of Bureau of Port Security, directs stronger coastal security measures. In FIFA World Cup, Spain books spot in semi-finals, defeating Belgium 2-1. Norway to face England in third quarter-final tonight. And in Wimbledon tennis, Czechia Karolina Mukova to face compatriot Linda Noskova in women's singles final today. For details of these stories and more, log on to our website www.newsonair.gov.in. And with that, we end the morning news. Have a nice day.

This is Akash Vani Shillong, the Northeast News Bulletin, read by Miranda Blah. The headlines: Meghalaya government to strengthen measures against cattle smuggling along India-Bangladesh border. Destination Tripura Business Conclave 2026 achieves major milestones for economic landscape. Chief Minister Yumnam Kim Chan Singh reaffirmed government's commitment for prosperous Manipur. Special intensive revision of electoral rolls in Meghalaya reaches 66.73% distribution of enumeration forms as on the 10th of this month. And now the news in detail. The Meghalaya government will strengthen measures to curb cattle smuggling along the India-Bangladesh border by setting up district-level task forces, joint checkpoints in vulnerable areas and revising the standard operation procedure for handling seized cattle. The decisions were taken during a meeting between the Animal Husbandry and Veterinary Department and the Border Security Force chaired by Animal Husbandry and Veterinary Minister Sanbor Shulai. The BSF has been requested to expedite pending India-Bangladesh border fencing works with 27 kilometres in Khasi Hills and Jaintia Hills and 7 kilometres in Garo Hills yet to be completed. Meanwhile, the Animal Husbandry Department has directed the Khasi Hills Autonomous District Council to stop collecting toll on vehicles transporting livestock at Birnihad, stating that such collections are illegal. The two-day Destination Tripura Business Conclave 2026 concluded yesterday at the International Fairground in Hapanya, Agartala, marking a major milestone for the state's economic landscape. The flagship investment summit drew over 1,200 national and international investors and delegates. A total of 342 memoranda of understanding were formalized during the event, with the cumulative potential investment value soaring past 1.21 lakh crore rupees. Chief Minister Manik Saha and members of the state cabinet held exclusive high-level meetings with prospective investors to build strong business relationships and solidify project pipelines. Key areas securing prominent investments include education, power, tourism, real estate, agriculture, horticulture, animal husbandry, healthcare services and heavy industries. Chief Minister Yumnam Kim Chan Singh has reaffirmed the state government's commitment to fostering a vibrant startup ecosystem that promotes innovation, generates employment and contributes to the vision of a self-reliant and prosperous Manipur. The Chief Minister made the statement after witnessing a presentation on the Manipur startup scheme by senior officials of the Planning Department and Special Secretary Planning Nay Len Thang Telian at the Secretariat yesterday. The scheme covers the idea stage, revenue stage and the Chief Minister's Entrepreneurship Support Scheme, with the objective of encouraging entrepreneurship and creating sustainable livelihood opportunities across the state. Tripura Chief Minister Dr. Manik Saha said that along with the government initiatives, the private sector has a vital role in strengthening the state's healthcare system. He made the remarks after inaugurating Time Hospital at Bagmara in West Tripura District yesterday. The Chief Minister said the modern, well-equipped hospital would open a new chapter in providing quality and timely healthcare services to the people of the state. The facility would also generate employment opportunities in the healthcare sector and contribute to Tripura's overall development. Dr. Saha reiterated the government's commitment to improving healthcare infrastructure and welcome private investments that complement public health services. He said the state's primary objective is to ensure that people receive advanced medical treatment within Tripura, reducing the need to travel outside the state and bear heavy medical expenses. Nagaland Governor Nandkishore Yadav has said that India's traditional system of medicine complement modern healthcare by promoting preventive care and healthy living. He said Ayush hospitals are playing an increasingly important role in providing accessible and affordable healthcare. The governor made the remarks during his visit to the integrated Ayush hospital at Chidima village yesterday. He reviewed the hospital's functioning and interacted with doctors, nurses, paramedical staff and officials. Inaugurated in March 2022, the 50-bedded hospital is the country's third integrated Ayush hospital and it served as Nagaland's first designated COVID-19 hospital during the pandemic.
The Director of Social Welfare, Manipur Government, Sheikh Abdul Hakim, has announced that welfare benefits worth around 104 crore rupees will be distributed under various schemes on the 20th of this month. Chief Minister Yomnam Khemchand Singh will distribute the benefits to more than 1.2 lakh beneficiaries across Manipur. Around 1,07,082 beneficiaries will receive assistance under the Manipur Old Age Pension Scheme, while 13,599 will benefit under the Chief Minister's Widow Pension Scheme. National Fish Farmers Day was celebrated in Eastern West Khasi Hills, Meghalaya, yesterday at Donggate Darbar Hall, Pendeng Umyong Mairang. The day is observed to honour fish farmers and promote sustainable agriculture. Organised by the Fisheries Officer in collaboration with Krishi Vigyan Kendra, the event was attended by Deputy Commissioner Anita Kharpur and other officials. Addressing the gathering, Kharpur said, fish farming has immense potential to improve livelihoods. She suggested that fish ponds could also be developed into aqua parks to promote tourism and environmental conservation. Progressive fish farmers were felicitated for their outstanding contribution to the fisheries sector and successful implementation of government schemes. The special intensive revision of electoral rolls in Meghalaya has reached 66.73% distribution, with enumeration forms delivered to 15,67,991 voters as of yesterday. According to Election Department, 2,59,617 forms have been digitized, accounting for 11.05% of the electorate, while 7,81,654 voters were yet to receive forms. A total of 3,551 booth-level officers are carrying out the exercise statewide. A new freshwater red algae species, Ciathia meghalayensis, has been discovered in a stream near the crinoline waterfalls in Shillong, East Khasi Hills, Meghalaya. Identified by researchers from the Botanical Survey of India during a 2024 survey, the species has been named after the state where it was found. The algae thrives only in clean, oxygen-rich streams and serves as an indicator of a healthy ecosystem. However, with fewer than 100 mature individuals found at a single location, scientists have cautioned of its extinction risk and called for urgent conservation measures to protect its habitat. Meghalaya Tourism Minister Timothy D. Shira yesterday said the proposed food court at Umling is intended to support the government's planned tourist registration system and the proposed Meghalaya Residents Safety and Security Act. The minister dismissed concerns raised by the Khasi Students Union. In this regard, he said registration counters will be set up at Umling and restaurants and other amenities are being developed as the process may take time. The KSU had recently stalled construction, insisting that effective measures to check illegal influx should precede the project. The East Khasi Hills District Administration has directed all eateries, dhabas and commercial establishments operating within the right way of way of the National Highway from 3rd Mile to 7th Mile, Upper Shillong, to dismantle and remove all illegal structures. The directive was issued on the 30th of June 2026 in compliance with the Supreme Court's National Highway Safety. The authorities have warned that if these illegal structures are not removed within 15 days of publication of the order, demolition of the same would be carried out. The Mizoram unit of BJP has condemned the alleged attacks on Christians and church vandalism in West Bengal, urging the authorities to take swift action against those responsible. In a statement, the party said the incidents, which reportedly took place on the 15th of this month, violated India's commitment to religious freedom. Mizoram BJP President K. Baichwa called for the immediate arrest of those involved and said the party would continue to stand by Mizo Christians living outside the state. State BJP General Secretary Lal Fagzwala Hauzel said the party has raised the matter with higher authorities. The Mizoram government has allowed taxis registered with the Mizo Taxi app to operate daily without observing the usual no-service roster
on a trial basis from the 10th of this month to the 10th of August 2026. As also Superintendent of Police Traffic, C. Vanlelvina, said all taxis registered on the Meesho Taxi app would be exempt from the taxi roster system during the trial period. The traffic SP directed all registered vehicles to display the official Meesho Taxi app sticker issued by the STA on both the front and rear of their vehicles, while taxis not registered with the app must continue to follow the existing roster system. Before we close the headlines, once again, Meghalaya government to strengthen measures against cattle smuggling along India-Bangladesh border. Destination Tripura Business Conclave 2026 achieved major milestone for economic landscape. Chief Minister Yomnam Khemchand Singh reaffirmed government's commitment for prosperous Manipur. Special intensive revision of electoral rolls in Meghalaya reaches 66.73% distribution of enumeration forms as of the 10th of this month. And with that, we end the Northeast News Bulletin, which came to you from the Shillong station of Akashvani. Have a nice day.

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It's a song that invites you to slow down and enjoy the journey. Riverbed by Kindred Valley.

0: Some songs feel like a late night conversation, and Wondering Why is one of them. It reflects on love, confusion, and the questions that don't always have easy answers. Wondering Why by the Red Clay Strays.
1: She comes from Silver Spoon, Golden Rule, private school, never miss Sunday church.

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Gregory Allen captures that urge to keep moving while still searching for a place to belong. If I go, I'm going by Gregory Allen is a call.

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Slow Dancing in a Burning Room captures the painful realization that a relationship is ending even though the feelings are still there. Slow Dancing in a Burning Room by John Mayer.

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1: 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Around 10,000 people have already gathered at the venue. Members of the Indian diaspora from across New Zealand have come together for this special event. Prime Minister Modi and his New Zealand counterpart Christopher Luxon have decided to elevate the bilateral relationship to a strategic partnership. Secretary E. Surendra Tandon shared this in Auckland while addressing the special briefing on the Prime Minister's visit to New Zealand. He added that the Prime Minister endorsed the India-New Zealand Strategic Partnership Roadmap to 2030 as a framework to guide joint action over the next 4 years. He added that this decision aims to take bilateral relations to a new level, strengthen existing cooperation mechanisms, and explore new avenues for deepening cooperation both bilaterally and multilaterally. Defence Minister Rajnath Singh has said that India is building a strong, self-reliant and future-ready defence force by strengthening both conventional defence capabilities and advanced technologies. Mr. Rajnath Singh was addressing the commissioning ceremony of the INS Mahendragiri, the 6th Project 17A Indigenous Stealth Frigate, into the Eastern Fleet at Vishakhapatnam today.
2: मल्टीफंक्शन रडार के साथ
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1: Union Home Minister Amit Shah has appealed to the younger generation to connect with libraries, highlighting their significant role in shaping an individual's personality. Inaugurating the Jayaprakash Narayan Public Library in New Delhi today, Mr. Shah said that Lok Nayak Jayaprakash Narayan was a great freedom fighter, thinker and national leader who made remarkable contributions to the country. Highlighting the role of libraries in nation building, the Home Minister said they are a powerful medium for spreading country's culture and knowledge among the masses along with modern education. Union Road Transport Minister Nitin Gadkari chaired the third BRICS Transport Ministers meeting today in Nagpur, Maharashtra. While interacting with media, Mr. Gadkari said the delegates discussed the efforts to make the carbon neutral transport in road, rail, aviation and waterways transport by adopting the alternative biofuels and pollution-free technologies. BRICS Ministerial Declaration 2026 has also been adopted during the meeting for strengthening this cooperation among BRICS countries. Niti Aayog has convened a stakeholder consultation on implementation of the Shanti Act 2025 in New Delhi with focus on developing legislative and regulatory framework, strengthening finance, insurance and public perception. The consultation brought together key leaders, policymakers and experts from the government, research institutions and industry to deliberate on the operational framework of the Landmark Act. The India Meteorological Department has issued an orange alert for very heavy rainfall over Bihar, Uttar Pradesh, Assam, Meghalaya, Nagaland, Manipur, Mizoram, Tripura, Sub-Himalayan West Bengal and Sikkim during the next 3 days. In United States, the Trump administration imposed a fresh round of sanctions on Iran today, targeting individuals and financial networks linked to the country's leadership. This comes in response to Tehran's attacks on commercial vessels in the Strait of Hormuz earlier this week. The latest measures mark another escalation in Washington's campaign against Iran following a series of retaliatory steps that have included U.S. strikes on Iranian targets and the withdrawal of a sanction waiver that had allowed Tehran to sell oil. In the FIFA World Cup, Norway will take on England, while defending champions Argentina face Switzerland late in the night in the quarterfinals to determine the remaining semi-finalists. Spain secured a thrilling 2-1 victory over Belgium.

0: Whenever you hear the warning siren, please move away immediately from the river and all adjoining river banks. When the siren sounds, do not attempt to cross the river or swim in it. Also avoid entering the river bed to collect sand, stones or any other quarry materials. Do not park vehicles in river banks or use the river for washing vehicles. Fishing in the river is strongly discouraged. We also request the public not to organize picnics, gatherings or any other recreational activities in or around the river banks. Even after the water level has gone down, do not camp, stay or set up temporary shelters in riverbeds or river channels, as water levels can rise suddenly without warning. Your safety depends on staying alert and following precautions. This announcement is issued by Pare Hydro Power Station in the interest of public safety and awareness.
1: दोस्तों अब आप सुन पाएंगे हमारा अगला कार्यक्रम हिंदी फिल्म सॉन्ग्स. आइए इस कार्यक्रम का पहला गीत सुनते हैं. माय नेम इज खान फिल्म से सजदा. इस गीत को गाया है राहत फतेह अली खान, शंकर महादेवन और ऋचा शर्मा ने.

afternoon. This is Akashvani, and I'm Shagun Chopra with the midday news. The headlines. India and New Zealand elevate ties to strategic partnership.

0: Trip set to double bilateral trade to 35,000 crore rupees by 2030. Prime Minister Narendra Modi says Indian community across New Zealand is a vital part of the shared journey among two nations, addresses Indian diaspora in Auckland. Defence Minister Rajnath Singh commissions indigenous stealth frigate INS Mahendragiri, says India building a strong, self-reliant and future-ready defence force. BRICS Ministerial Declaration 2026 adopted to strengthen technological and innovation-driven cooperation in transport sector. Typhoon Bawi forces flight cancellations and school closures in Japan and Taiwan. India to face England in fifth and final T20 international in Southampton, England this evening. And in FIFA World Cup, Norway to take on England and Argentina to face Switzerland in quarterfinals tonight. And now the news in detail. India and New Zealand today elevated their ties to a strategic partnership and set a five-year target to double their annual bilateral trade in goods and services to 35,000 crore rupees by 2030, following talks between Prime Minister Narendra Modi and his New Zealand counterpart Christopher Luxon in Auckland. Earlier, speaking during delegation-level talks, Prime Minister Modi said that his visit to New Zealand marks a historic milestone in bilateral relations and will give fresh momentum to ties between the two countries. Prime Minister Modi said India and New Zealand can play an important role in strengthening peace, stability and security in the Indo-Pacific region.
1: लोकतांत्रिक मूल्यों में दृढ़ विश्वास हमें नेचुरल पार्टनर बनाता है, मेड फॉर ईच अदर जैसा है ये, और दूसरी प्रकार से दो मैरिटाइम देश के रूप में हमारा करीबी सहयोग इंडो पैसिफिक को एक नई ताकत देता है और शांति के हमारे जो लक्ष्य हैं उसको अचीव करने में हमारे संबंध एक नई ऊर्जा भर सकते हैं.
0: Mr. Modi thanked the people and leadership of New Zealand for their warmth and support, saying the visit of an Indian Prime Minister after four decades reflects the growing strength of the partnership. Hailing the Free Trade Agreement or FTA between the two countries, Mr. Modi appreciated New Zealand's efforts in concluding the FTA process in a short period and thanked Prime Minister Luxon and his government for their leadership. He said the two countries have now taken a significant step by establishing a strategic partnership which will guide future cooperation.
1: हमने भारत न्यूजीलैंड संबंधों को स्ट्रेटेजिक पार्टनरशिप के स्तर पर ले जाने का ऐतिहासिक निर्णय लिया है. इसके अंतर्गत हम हर क्षेत्र में स्पष्ट लक्ष्यों और ठोस परिणामों के साथ आगे बढ़ेंगे. इस वर्ष हमने 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कर रहे हैं.
0: Speaking on the occasion, the New Zealand Prime Minister announced that India and New Zealand will establish a strategic partnership to provide a broader framework for expanding cooperation across key sectors.
2: Today, I'm pleased to announce that Prime Minister Modi and I have agreed to elevate our relationship to a strategic partnership. And this is a significant step forward in a world that is increasingly volatile and uncertain. Strong partnerships are more important than ever before. And this provides a stronger platform for practical cooperation in prosperity, security and people-to-people connections.
0: Prime Minister Modi has said that the Indian community in New Zealand is a vital pillar of the growing partnership between the two countries. He said that from Auckland to Wellington, from Christchurch to Queenstown, the Indian community spread across every corner of New Zealand is a vital part of this shared journey. Now we go over live to the Prime Minister addressing the Indian diaspora at a community event in Auckland.
1: अब इतना लंबा इंतजार आपको नहीं करना पड़ेगा. अब 40 साल नहीं लगेंगे, ये मोदी की गारंटी है. मोदी की गारंटी मतलब गारंटी पूरा होने की गारंटी. साथियों, मैं

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1: Defense Minister Rajnath Singh has said today that India is building a strong, self-reliant and future-ready defense force by strengthening both conventional defense capabilities and advanced technologies. He said future wars may employ artificial intelligence and other emerging technologies, but they will ultimately be won by national resolve, courageous soldiers and capable military power. The defense minister said technology and conventional military strength complement each other and India is committed to excelling in both under the vision of Atmanirbhar Bharat. Mr. Rajnath Singh was addressing the commissioning ceremony of the INS Mahendragiri, the sixth Project 17A indigenous stealth frigate into the Eastern Fleet at Visakhapatnam today. He said the commissioning marks another milestone in strengthening India's maritime power and indigenous defense capability.
2: मल्टी फंक्शन रडार के साथ
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1: Union Home Minister Amit Shah has appealed to the younger generation to connect with libraries, highlighting their significant role in shaping an individual's personality. Inaugurating the Jayaprakash Narayan Public Library in New Delhi today, Mr. Shah said that Lok Nayak Jayaprakash Narayan was a great freedom fighter, thinker and national leader who made remarkable contributions to the country. He emphasized that reading is essential for understanding the country and its people. Highlighting the role of libraries in nation building, the Home Minister said they are a powerful medium for spreading country's culture and knowledge among the masses along with modern education.
4: The foundation of all activities that advance the nation comes from knowledge, from wisdom, and from putting that wisdom into practice. And that knowledge comes only and only from libraries. I want to appeal to our younger generation, once connect with a library, you will see an amazing refinement in your personality.
1: This is Akashwani giving you the news. For quick news updates round the clock, follow us on our X handle at AIR News Alerts. And for details of stories and more, log on to our website www.newsonair.gov.in and download News on AIR app. Union Road Transport Minister Nitin Gadkari today chaired the third BRICS Transport Ministers meeting in Nagpur, Maharashtra. While interacting with media post-meeting, Mr. Gadkari said that delegates discussed the efforts to make the carbon-neutral transport in road, rail, aviation and waterways transport by adopting the alternative biofuels and pollution-free technologies. He said the latest technologies and innovations are being shared among the BRICS member countries to strengthen cooperation for a more connected, resilient and sustainable transport sector and added that BRICS Ministerial Declaration 2026 has also been adopted during this meeting for strengthening this cooperation among BRICS countries. Sikkim has once again emerged as India's richest state in terms of per capita income. According to the latest income data analysis, the state's per capita income stood at over 6.46 lakh rupees in the 2024-25 financial year, nearly three times the national average, despite accounting for just 0.05% of the country's population. The India Meteorological Department, IMD, has forecast heavy rainfall across northern and eastern parts of the country for the next 4 to 5 days. Talking to Akashwani News, IMD scientist Dr. Naresh said that very heavy rainfall exceeding 12 centimeters is likely.

0: likely in parts of Northeast over the next 2 days. He added that due to El Nino conditions, the country's overall monsoon rainfall has now slipped to below normal.
1: Due to the weather rainfall activity will be confined over East and Northeast India only, starting from East Uttar Pradesh, Bihar, Sub-Himalayan West Bengal, Sikkim, Northeastern state. For this state, we have given orange alert for next 2 days, and for Assam, Meghalaya, it is a red alert. After 2 days, heavy rainfall activity likely to continue over these subdivisions. And talk about another part of country, we're not expecting any significant rainfall. Rainfall activity is likely to be subdued over South Peninsula India, Central India, West Central India and plains of Northwest India.
0: Typhoon Babi churned through the East China Sea today, bringing strong winds and heavy rain to Japan's southern islands as Taiwan and eastern China braced for landfall. The typhoon, with maximum sustained winds of 144 kilometers per hour, was forecast to pass north of Taiwan before making landfall in China's Zhejiang province early tomorrow. In Japan's Okinawa prefecture, more than 200 flights were cancelled as authorities warned of storm surges and high waves. In Taiwan, schools and government offices remained closed. Authorities said at least 36 people were injured and more than 14,000 residents were evacuated. Meanwhile, China has issued an orange alert for the typhoon and a red alert for heavy rainfall. In United States, the Trump administration today imposed a fresh round of sanctions on Iran, targeting individuals and financial networks linked to the country's leadership in response to Tehran's attacks on commercial vessels in the Strait of Hormuz earlier this week. The latest measures mark another escalation in Washington's campaign against Iran following a series of retaliatory steps that have included U.S. strikes on Iranian targets and the withdrawal of a sanctions waiver that had allowed Tehran to sell oil. Today is World Population Day. Union Health and Family Welfare Minister Jagat Prakash Nadda today said that World Population Day underscores the importance of voluntary family planning, informed choices and healthy families as the foundation of inclusive and sustainable development. In a social media post, Mr. Nadda said that the theme, healthy timing and spacing of pregnancies for the well-being of mother and child and planned parenthood, and the campaign slogan, when children are spaced correctly, families become healthier and happier, reinforces the need to improve maternal and child health through informed reproductive choices and quality family planning services. On to sports. India will face England in the fifth and final T20 international of the series today at Utilita Bowl in Southampton. The match is scheduled to begin at 7 p.m. Indian Standard Time. England has already clinched the series with a 3-0 lead, while India will be aiming to register a consolation victory before the teams move on to the ODI series. In the FIFA World Cup, Norway will take on England, while defending champions Argentina face Switzerland tonight in the quarterfinals to determine the remaining semi-finalists. Spain and France have already booked their places in the last four. Spain secured a thrilling 2-1 victory over Belgium to advance, while France progressed with a comfortable 2-0 win over Morocco. The winners of tonight's quarterfinals will complete the semi-final lineup of the FIFA World Cup 2026. And now, before we end the bulletin, the headlines once again. India and New Zealand elevates ties to strategic partnership, set to double bilateral trade to 35,000 crore rupees by 2030. Prime Minister Narendra Modi says Indian community across New Zealand is a vital part of the shared journey among two nations, addresses Indian diaspora in Auckland. Defence Minister Rajnath Singh commissions indigenous stealth frigate INS Mahendragiri, says India building a strong, self-reliant and future-ready defence force. BRICS Ministerial Declaration 2026 adopted to strengthen technological and innovation-driven cooperation in transport sector. Typhoon Babi forces flight cancellations and school closures in Japan and Taiwan. India to face England in fifth and final T20 international in Southampton, England this evening. And in FIFA World Cup, Norway to take on England and Argentina to face Switzerland in quarterfinals tonight. For details of these stories and more, log on to our website www.newsonair.gov.in and News on AIR app. And with that, we end the midday news.
2: नमस्कार, आकाशवाणी से दोपहर समाचार के साथ मैं जागृति शर्मा. भारत और न्यूजीलैंड ने अपने

Pare Hydro Power Station is currently in operation. Whenever

0: you hear the warning siren, please move away immediately from the river and all adjoining river banks. When the siren sounds, do not attempt to cross the river or swim in it. Also avoid entering the riverbed to collect sand, stones or any other quarry materials. Do not park vehicles in riverbanks or use the river for washing vehicles. Fishing in the river is strongly discouraged. We also request the public not to organize picnics, gatherings or any other recreational activities in or around the riverbanks. Even after the water level has gone down, do not camp, stay or set up temporary shelters in riverbeds or river channels, as water levels can rise suddenly without warning. Your safety depends on staying alert and following precautions. This announcement is issued by Pare Hydro Power Station in the interest of public safety and awareness.
1: और दोस्तों अब आज के महफिल का आखिरी गीत, अगर 90s के रोमांटिक गानों की बात हो और आंखों की गुस्ताखियां गाने का नाम ना आए तो बात अधूरी लगती है। ये गाना अपनी सैयारी और मेलोडी के लिए आज भी बहुत पसंद किए जाते हैं। तो चलिए सुनते हैं कविता कृष्णमूर्ति और कुमार सानू की आवाजों में आंखों की गुस्ताखियां।

0: This is Indochukwu. Today's headlines are: India and New Zealand elevate strategic partnership, sets 5-year target to double annual bilateral trade in goods and services to 35,000 crore rupees by 2030. Defence Minister Rajnath Singh commissions indigenous stealth frigate INS Mahendra Giri in Visakhapatnam, says India is building a strong, self-reliant and future-ready defence force. Union Road Transport Minister Nitin Gadkari chairs the third BRICS Transport Ministers meeting in Nagpur, Maharashtra today. BRICS Ministerial Declaration 2026 adopted to strengthen technological and innovation-driven cooperation in transport sector. Niti Aayog convened stakeholder consultation on implementation of the Shanti Act 2025 in New Delhi, with focus on developing legislative and regulatory framework, strengthening finance, insurance and public perception. Union Home Minister Amit Shah reviews progress in rollout of Bureau of Port Security, directs stronger coastal security measures, says government is firmly committed to making the country's coastal security unbreachable. Union Railway and IT Minister Ashwini Vaishnaw announces plans to develop Hyderabad as a major high-speed rail hub with proposed bullet train corridors. Sikkim emerges as India's richest state in terms of per capita income, according to the latest income data analysis. World Population Day observed today. The day highlights the challenges and opportunities caused by the rising population. The India Meteorological Department forecast very heavy rainfall exceeding 12 centimetres likely in parts of the northeast over the next 2 days. That's all in this news headlines. Namaskar.
1: Aja Akashwani Itanagar. 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

0: Jaya Prakash Narayan was a great freedom fighter, thinker, and national leader who made remarkable contributions to the country. He emphasized that reading is essential for understanding the country and its people. Highlighting the role of libraries in nation building, the Home Minister said they are a powerful medium for spreading country's culture and knowledge among the masses, along with modern education. Union Road Transport Minister Nitin Gadkari today chaired the third BRICS Transport Ministers meeting in Nagpur, Maharashtra. While interacting with media post-meeting, Mr. Gadkari said that delegates discussed the efforts to make the carbon-neutral transport in road, rail, aviation and waterways transport by adopting the alternative biofuels and pollution-free technologies. He said that latest technologies and innovations are being shared among the BRICS members countries to strengthen cooperation for a more connected, resilient and sustainable transport sector, and added that BRICS Ministerial Declaration 2026 has also been adopted during this meeting for strengthening this cooperation among BRICS countries. Sikkim has once again emerged as India's richest state in terms of per capita income. According to the latest income data analysis, the state's per capita income stood at over 6.46 lakh rupees in 2024-2025 financial year, nearly three times the national average, despite accounting for just 0.505% of the country's population. The India Meteorological Department has forecast heavy rainfall across northern and eastern parts of the country and for the next 4 to 5 days. Talking to Akashvani News, the India Meteorological Department scientist Dr. Naresh said that very heavy rainfall exceeding 12 centimeters is likely in parts of the northeast over the next 2 days. That's all in this news bulletin. Namaskar.
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1: 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When the siren sounds, do not attempt to cross the river or swim in it. Also avoid entering the river bed to collect sand, stones or any other quarry materials. Do not park vehicles in river banks or use the river for washing vehicles. Fishing in the river is strongly discouraged. We also request the public not to organize picnics, gatherings or any other recreational activities in or around the river banks. Even after the water level has gone down, do not camp, stay or set up temporary shelters in river beds or river channels, as water levels can rise suddenly without warning. Your safety depends on staying alert and following precautions. This announcement is issued by Pare Hydro Power Station in the interest of public safety and awareness.

A very good evening. This is Akashwani Itanagar and you're welcome to the weekly sports roundup. First, news from the ongoing FIFA World Cup 2026. The 2026 FIFA World Cup kicked off its quarterfinal stage with a blockbuster clash and France ran out 2-0 winners over Morocco, setting up a semi-final against Spain. Tournament favourites France win 2-0 against Morocco, the first African side to reach a World Cup semi-final 4 years ago in the quarterfinal of the 2026 edition. The match was played at Boston Stadium, Foxborough, Massachusetts, the United States, where Kylian Mbappe and Ousmane Dembele scored for the French. France were defeated finalist at Qatar 2022, losing to Argentina, but has emerged as the form team this year. Morocco were defeated by France in the semi-finals in Qatar, having become only the fourth African side to reach a World Cup quarterfinal in the process. Meanwhile, a dramatic 88-minute winner from super sub Mikel Merino propelled Spain into the World Cup semi-finals with a 2-1 victory over Belgium in Los Angeles, simultaneously stretching La Roja's historic unbeaten run to an outright national record of 36 matches. With their dramatic 2-1 victory over Belgium in Los Angeles, Louis de la Fuente's side has officially written themselves into the history books. Spain have now set the outright longest unbeaten run in the nation's illustrious footballing history, remaining undefeated in the 36 consecutive matches since a 1-0 friendly loss to Colombia back in March 2024. This remarkable streak eclipsed the legendary 35-match unbeaten run set by Luis Aragonés and Vicente del Bosque's side between 2007 and 2009. While the modern era of La Rosa might rely more on gritty tournament pragmatism than the mesmerizing tiki-taka of the past, this ruthless resilience has them just 2 wins away from the ultimate prize in Dallas. The other quarterfinal matches will be played tomorrow, that is on Sunday, between Norway and England at 2:30 a.m. and the other match will be played between Argentina and Switzerland at 6:30 a.m. Indian Standard Time. And that is all from the FIFA World Cup 2026 news. Lily Hashnu from Nagaland clinched the gold medal in the women's model physique below 155 centimeter category at the 16th South Asian Bodybuilding and Physique Sports Championships 2026 in Thimphu, Bhutan. Her remarkable achievement has brought glory to the nation and inspired aspiring athletes across the Northeast. In cricket, in men's cricket, England sealed the 5-match T20 international series with a commanding 9-wicket victory over England in the 4th match at the County Ground, Bristol, taking an unassailable 3-0 lead. After opting to bat, India recovered from an early collapse thanks to Captain Shreyas Iyer's unbeaten 80 off 49 balls, which helped them post 158 for 7. However, the total proved insufficient as Harry Brooks smashed an unbeaten 79 and Phil Salt remained unbeaten on 59, sharing a dominant century partnership to chase down the target in just 13.5 overs. The win marked England's first ever bilateral T20 international series triumph over India in a series of 2 or more matches, while India suffered their second consecutive bilateral T20 international series defeat. Earlier, England defeated India by 125 runs in the third T20 international at Trent Bridge in Nottingham. Jofra Archer was adjudged as the player of the match. England defeated India by 4 wickets in the second T20 match in Manchester. The first T20 match between both the sides ended with no result due to rain. Bristol and Southampton will host the final 2 matches of the series. Following this, India will take on England in a 3-match ODI series. In women's cricket, Australia defeated England by 7 wickets to lift the ICC Women's T20 World Cup at Lord's in London. Chasing a target of 151 runs set by England, Australia scored 153 for 3 in 17.1 overs. Beth Mooney was the highest scorer for Australia with 64 runs. Phoebe Litchfield made 48 runs. Earlier, Australia won the toss and opted to bowl first. Put into bat, England scored 150 for 4 in stipulated 20 overs. Skipper Nat Skipper-Brunt was top scored with an unbeaten 58 runs, while Freya Kemp made 44 runs. The Board of Control for Cricket

in India has announced the Indian men's squad for the upcoming tour of Zimbabwe. The tour will feature three T20 internationals to be played on 23rd, 25th and 27th of this month. All the matches will be played at Harare. World Cup winning wicketkeeper batter Sanju Samson has been dropped from India's squad while the selectors handed a maiden call-up to pacers Yash Thakur and Ashok Sharma. In place of Sanju Samson, the selection panel led by Ajit Agarkar brought in Punjab wicketkeeper batter Prabhshimran Singh, another maiden entrant to the squad. Express pacer Mayank Yadav too made a return to the squad for the first time since 2024. India's squad for the Zimbabwe tour comprises Shreyash Iyer, Vaibhav Suryavanshi, Abhishek Sharma, Tilak Verma, Ishan Kishan, Shivam Dubey, Suryansh Shegre, Rinku Singh, Harsh Dubey, Varun Chakravarti, Prince Yadav, Yash Thakur, Ashok Sharma, Mayank Yadav and Prabhshimran Singh. For the three ODI against England starting on 14th of this month, the selectors replaced the injured Nitesh Kumar Reddy with Shivam Dubey. India's squad consists of Shubman Gill, Rohit Sharma, Virat Kohli, Shreyas Iyer, KL Rahul, Ishan Kishan, Washington Sundar, Akshar Patel, Kuldeep Yadav, Jasprit Bumrah, Prasheed Krishna, Harshit Rana, Harshdeep Singh, Gurnur Brar, Shivam Dubey. In wrestling, Indian wrestlers finished with an impressive haul of 20 medals, including 4 gold, 7 silver and 9 bronze at the Under-20 Asian Wrestling Championships in Pattaya, Thailand. India secured consistent podium finishes across multiple weight categories, earning top 3 team rankings in both women's wrestling and men's freestyle. In the women's competition, India finished second with 184 points behind champions China, while Japan secured third place with 142 points. In the men's freestyle event, India finished third with 152 points behind champions Kazakhstan with 170 points and runners-up Iran with 164 points. Leading India's campaign in the women's division were Parveen in the 50 kg category, Muskan in the 53 kg category and Kajal in the 76 kg category, who won gold medals in their respective weight classes. In the men's freestyle competition, Sumit Kumar Lakshman won India's lone gold medal in the 70 kg category, defeating Kazakhstan's Sunkar Siddakhmet 13-7 in the final. In chess, Grandmaster R. Pragnananda bounced back with a decent effort on the final day to finish tied third in the Croatian leg of the Grand Chess Tour on Monday last. France's Firouza Alireza backed the top honors with 23.5 points. Pragnananda shared the third spot with another Frenchman, Maxime Vachier Lagrave, logging 21.5 points. The Indian star began the final day with a loss against Vincent Kemmer, but then did well to score 6 points out of the last 8 games. His other loss came against compatriot D. Gukesh, but Pragnananda's main victim was Alireza. After a splendid start in the Blitz on the opening day, when he scored 8 points out of a possible 9, Alireza had a rather forgettable final day and could only make 5 points, allowing Uzbek Nodirbek Abdusatarov to catch up with him in the overall standings on 23.5 points. It led to a tie-break finale where in the first 2 games ended in draws, and after that the Frenchman drew with Abdusatarov in the Armageddon to be crowned the champion, as he only needed a draw as black. German Kemmer scored 20 points in all, 1.5 points clear of reigning world champion Gukesh, who finished 6th. Dutch Grandmaster Anish Giri ended 7th on 17 points, while Dirk Bogdan Daniel was declared 8th on 15. In the Grand Chess Tour standings, Fabiano Caruana of the United States remains at the helm on 20 points, while Kemmer is in second spot on 19, a point ahead of Alireza. For Pragnananda, it's a tough road ahead as he has 11.5 points for his current 6th spot. The Indian needs to really come back much stronger if he has to make it to the finale of the GCT scheduled later this year. In athletics, the Indian quartet of Astik Pradhan, Sandra Mol Sabu, Setu Mishra and Shravani Sachin Sangle clocked 3 minute 18.64 seconds to take the top spot in the mixed 4x400 relay to begin their Asian Under-23 Athletics Championships.
It was Bharpreet Singh who

0: opened India's medal account with a bronze in the men's discus throw with an effort of 52.91 minutes. China's Li Zihin clinched the gold with a throw of 60.79 meters, while compatriot Jiang Zihao took the silver with 59.60 minutes. Indians finished 2-3 in the men's 5,000-meter race final, with Shivaji Parashuram winning the silver and Vinod Singh winning the bronze medal. In racing, Kimi Antonelli returned to winning ways by denying Lewis Hamilton a crowd-pleasing home victory in the sprint race ahead of the British Grand Prix. Hamilton started on pole and held off Antonelli until lap 8 of the 17, when the Italian swept past with the help of electrical power. Hamilton was back fighting for a win again after a breakthrough victory last month at the Barcelona-Catalunya Grand Prix, his first since moving to Ferrari last year. Lando Norris took third in McLaren's white and green throwback livery after briefly running second at the start and then winning a thrilling back-and-forth battle with George Russell and Max Verstappen for third. Antonelli's first win since last month's Monaco Grand Prix stretched his Formula One standings lead to 43 points over teammate Russell, who was fourth after starting fifth. Qualifying is later today for Sunday's British Grand Prix. In tennis, in the ongoing Wimbledon 2026, Jannik Sinner and Alexander Zverev reached the final after Sinner emphatically ended Novak Djokovic's latest quest for Slam number 25, and Zverev proved a step too far for Arthur Ferry. Defending champion Jannik Sinner produced a devastating display to end Novak Djokovic's latest bid for a standalone record 25th Grand Slam title and reached the Wimbledon final against Alexander Zverev. Just as he did at this stage last year, Sinner produced a display of power and precision to deny Djokovic in his pursuit of equaling Roger Federer's record 8 men's singles titles at the All England Club. Sinner did not offer a breakpoint until midway through the third set, but dismissed the 39-year-old Djokovic's only opportunity with an ace before going on to win 6-4, 6-4, 6-4. World number one Sinner, the first Italian player to reach multiple Wimbledon men's singles finals, fittingly served out victory to love before embracing Djokovic at the net. It was the 99th Grand Slam match win for four-time major winner Sinner, who will face Zverev in his seventh major final after the French Open champion ended British wildcard Arthur Ferry's magnificent run. Meanwhile, Alexander Zverev will play for another major trophy, this time in the Wimbledon final, a month after winning his first Grand Slam title at the French Open. Zverev, whose breakthrough at Roland Garros came in his fourth Grand Slam final, is attempting to become the first man in the professional era to win his second title at the next event immediately after his first major trophy. The final will be played on Sunday, that is tomorrow. In football, the 35th edition of Durand Cup will kick off from July 25th in Kolkata and will be held across Ranchi, Imphal, Shillong and Guwahati till August 23rd. Kolkata will once again serve as the tournament's hub, hosting the opening match, two quarterfinals, one semi-final and the final at Vivekananda Yuva Bharati Krirangan and Kishore Bharati Krirangan. Jharkhand capital Ranchi will make its debut as a Durand Cup host, with the Birsa Munda Stadium staging league matches from July 26th to August 16th and one quarterfinal. The teams include Indian Super League clubs, I-League sides, services teams, emerging domestic outfits and overseas teams. Defenders FC of the Sri Lankan Armed Forces and Meghalaya Premier League champions Nongshe Sports, Social and Cultural Club are among the debutants. And with that, we come to the end of this week's edition of the weekly Sports Roundup program, which came to you from Akashwani, Itanagar. The program was produced by Deetang Jang. We'll be back next Saturday, same time at 8 p.m. Until then, stay safe and have a very good night.
1: अभी आप सुन रहे थे वीकली स्पोर्ट्स राउंडअप कार्यक्रम. लीजिए प्रस्तुत है अरुणाचल न्यूज रील.
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0: First, the top stories of the week. In a significant boost for Arunachal Pradesh infrastructure and development journey, the Central Ministry of Road Transport and Highways approved 17 road projects worth 611.17 crore under the Central Road and Infrastructure Fund 2026-27 for the state. The newly appointed Vice Chancellor of Rajiv Gandhi University, Dr. Shivraj, called on the Governor of Arunachal Pradesh, Lieutenant General K.T. Parnaik, at Lok Bhavan, Itanagar, shortly after assuming the charge of the premier institution. Arunachal Pradesh University Mass Communication Department Assistant Professor Dr. Prem Taba has been awarded the prestigious South Asian Association for Regional Cooperation Research Grant 2026-27 by the SAARC Cultural Center, Colombo. Now the news in details. Governor Lieutenant General K.T. Parnaik participated in the virtual international conference at Lok Bhavan, Itanagar yesterday. The conference has been organized by the State Chief Electoral Office, Arunachal Pradesh, under the guidance of India International Institute of Democracy and Election Management and in collaboration with Rajiv Gandhi University, Rono Hills, Doimuk. In his keynote address, the governor emphasized that a clear understanding of existing challenges enables the formulation of more effective reforms and responsive policies. He urged all stakeholders to approach issues with sensitivity, empathy, and inclusive perspective, ensuring that governance remain people-centric and responsive to the needs for every citizen. Deputy Chief Minister Chanaman attended the annual felicitation program 2026 organized by the All Thai Kamti Singpo Students Union at Namsai yesterday and felicitated meritorious students for their outstanding academic achievements. Addressing the gathering, the Deputy Chief Minister underscored the rich history, culture and traditions of the Thai Kamti and Singpo communities, stating that preserving and promoting this invaluable heritage is a collective responsibility. He urged the younger generation to take pride in their identity by embracing their traditional attire, language, customs and cultural practices and to ensure that these are preserved and passed on to future generations. The DCM also called for greater efforts to document and honor the contributions of using heroes, freedom fighters and community elders whose sacrifices and vision have shaped the society. General Officer Commanding of 4 Corps, Lieutenant General Neeraj Shukla, called on the Governor Lieutenant General K.T. Parnaik at Lok Bhavan, Itanagar on Monday. They held detailed discussions on the prevailing security situation along the international border, measures to strengthen the border management, and the ongoing welfare and outreach initiatives undertaken by the armed forces for the people living in remote frontier areas. The Governor emphasized the importance of maintaining a high degree of vigilance and ensuring regular patrolling in sensitive border regions to safeguard national interest. General Officer Commanding 4 Corps briefed the Governor on the operational preparedness of the 4 Corps, ongoing security measures and developmental outreach activities being undertaken in the border districts. He assured the Governor of the Indian Army's continued commitment to maintaining peace and security in the region and extending all possible support to the civil administration and the people of Arunachal Pradesh. Chief Minister Pema Khandu on Monday officially inaugurated the Dr. Syama Prasad Mukherjee Road on his 125th birth anniversary at Lampia Ward No. 16, Naharlagan. In a social media post, Khandu said that the 4-kilometer concrete road stretching from Demside Bridge to Kankarnala is a powerful tribute to a visionary who wanted one nation, one constitution. In the meantime, the CM has lauded Itanagar Municipal Corporation and the PWD for the timely completion of the infrastructure. In a significant boost for Arunachal Pradesh infrastructure and developmental journey, the Central Ministry of Road Transport and Highways approved 17 road projects worth 611.17 crore under the Central Road and Infrastructure Fund 2026-27 for the state. Chief Minister Pema Khandu thanked Prime Minister Modi for his continuous support. The Assam government has proposed an expenditure of over 1.50 lakh crore rupees in the budget estimates for the financial year 2026-27, while targeting a fiscal deficit of 3% of the state's projected gross state domestic produce. The first full budget of the 16th Assam Legislative Assembly was presented by Finance Minister Jayanta Malla Barua in the Assembly on Friday. In the employment sector, the government has set a target of creating 2 lakh employment opportunities over the next 5 years across government departments, universities, medical colleges, statutory

bodies, autonomous councils, and state-owned enterprises. The government has announced plans to establish 4 new medical colleges in Goalpara, Hailakandi, Hojai, and Bajali districts. Chief Secretary Manish Kumar on Tuesday chaired the 21st Senior Officers Meeting to review the progress of key government initiatives, cabinet decisions, budget announcements and other priority programs. During the review of the TB Mukt Bharat Abhiyan, the CS emphasized the importance of collective responsibility and encouraged senior government officers to adopt one TB patient each under the initiative, reinforcing the government's commitment to achieving a TB-free Arunachal Pradesh. While reviewing the implementation of smart metering, the CS directed the concerned chief engineer to convene review meetings twice every month with executive engineers and vendors to closely monitor progress and address bottlenecks. The newly appointed Chief Chancellor of Rajiv Gandhi University, Dr. Shivraj, called on the Governor of Arunachal Pradesh, Lieutenant General Kitty Parnaik, at Lok Bhavan, Itanagar, shortly after assuming charge of the premier institution. The Governor advised the Vice Chancellor to promote research focusing on the state's rich biodiversity, indigenous traditions, natural resources, environmental conservation, and socio-economic development, and also advocated greater emphasis on sports wellness initiatives. Arunachal Pradesh has recorded 44 earthquakes so far this year, according to the State Disaster Management Department. A mild earthquake measuring 2.6 on the Richter scale struck West Kameng District at 7 a.m. on Friday morning. The epicenter was located at a depth of 5 kilometers. No damage or casualties have been reported. The department further informed that since June 20, Tawang District has recorded 8 earthquakes, West Kameng 5 and Longding 1, with magnitudes ranging from 2.3 to 3.9. The recurring low-intensity tremors highlight the highly seismic nature of Arunachal Pradesh, one of India's most earthquake-prone regions. The members of the Arunachal Pradesh Small Tea Growers Association called the Governor of Arunachal Pradesh, Kitty Parnaik, at Lok Bhavan on Thursday. The delegation apprised the Governor of the progress, challenges and future prospects of tea cultivation in the state. Governor stated that coordinated efforts by the Tea Board and state government would help tea growers to access financial support, quality certification, value addition opportunities, branding initiatives and wider market linkages. Arunachal Pradesh University Mass Communication Department Assistant Professor Dr. Prem Taba has been awarded the prestigious South Asian Association for Regional Cooperation Research Grant 2026-27 by the SAARC Cultural Center, Colombo, for a research project under the theme Interpreting Shared Heritage, Cross-Cultural Narratives in Museums in the SAARC Region. Dr. Taba's winning proposal was titled When the Vitrine Silenced the Forest, Decolonizing Tribal Heritage Communities. Communication in the Museums of the Eastern Himalayan SAARC Corridor. The Khonsa Laju Road under the Khonsa Post Office has been closed to all vehicular traffic after a major section of the road suffered extensive damage due to continuous heavy rainfall. MLA of Khonsa East Assembly Constituency, Wanglam Sawin, assured that every effort would be made to restore connectivity on the damaged road at the earliest while pursuing a permanent solution. Cape Aneor Deputy Commissioner Shweta Nagarkoti has prohibited all vehicle movement on Dabar River Bridge along Pitapul Pit Sir Kunglo Road under further notice. A travel advisory issued by the district magistrate said that it was reported that Dabar River Bridge, 7 kilometers from Pitapul, has become structurally unsafe and poses imminent risk of serious accidents to commuters endangering lives. Deputy Chief Minister Chanumen on Wednesday chaired a meeting of the Core Committee for Unsung Heroes of Arunachal Pradesh to review progress on identifying, documenting and honoring the remarkable individuals whose contributions have shaped Arunachal's history and identity. The meeting focused on furthering the research work on unsung heroes, preserving historical records and ensuring that the inspiring stories of the unsung heroes are passed on to future generations.
Minister for Education P.D. Sona on Wednesday chaired a comprehensive performance review meeting for the Rural Works Department to assess the progress of PMGSY and Vibrant Villages program projects across the state. The meeting deliberated on the status of ongoing works, identifying bottlenecks causing projects.

0: secured placements across the country. In a social media post, Ojing said that the achievement reflects the unwavering commitment to empowering rural youth with industry-relevant skills, enhancing employability, and creating sustainable livelihood opportunities. A six-member inter-ministerial central team on Thursday visited flood-ravaged areas in Bilad Circle of East Siang District and Kora Circle of Lower Siang District to assess the extent of damage caused by recent floods. The team, led by Home Ministry Joint Secretary Nishta Tiwari, interacted with affected families and assured them of relief and rehabilitation through central assistance. The team also instructed state government officials to prepare estimates for compensation for the loss of private property and for the restoration of damaged public infrastructure. The Arunachal Pradesh government carried out a major aerial relief operation in the flood-affected Koyu Circle of Lower Siang District, airlifting 11.5 metric tons of rice and evacuating 4 patients as part of its ongoing disaster response efforts. The operation was undertaken by the Department of Civil Aviation under the leadership of Chief Minister Pema Khandu and monitored by the Chief Secretary following a requisition from the Deputy Commissioner of Lower Siang District. MLA Teju Mohesh Chai declared the Miao Khagam block as cataract blindness backlog free block at function held at Miao. Sharing the news in a social media post, the MLA informed that Miao Khagam block is the first block in the country to have achieved this rare feat under any government program. A rare Himalayan flowering plant, Cyanantus huckeri, has been rediscovered in Tawang after 158 years. It was last collected in Sikkim by Sir Joseph Dalton Hooker in 1867. Sharing the news in a social media post, Deputy Chief Minister Chanaman informed that fewer than 50 mature individuals estimated to remain in the country and scientists have recommended it to be categorized as endangered nationally under the IUCN criteria. In the meantime, DCM has commended the Botanical Survey of India and the researchers for their dedicated work in identifying the incredible natural wealth of Arunachal Pradesh. The Arunachal Pradesh State Commission for Women, Itanagar, has strongly condemned the recent brutal murder of a woman by her husband at Alo West Siang District. The commission appealed to the concerned authorities to strictly regulate enforcement of suitable timing for the closing and opening of the clubs, pubs and bars, saying that there are rising crimes due to overtime opening. The commission also appealed the state government to look into the matter for free and fair investigation of the case and book the culprits as per the law. Deputy Commissioner Tawang Namgyal Angmo, along with Additional Deputy Commissioner Lungla Tashi Dhondup and DDSC Tawang Ridhar Punsok, attended the valedictory session of the 3-day K-10 Future Skills Lab teacher training program at Government Secondary School, Jemithang. The insensitive 3-day capacity building program witnessed the active participation of 9 teachers from schools of Jemithang cluster. The training aimed to equip educators with practical skills in emerging technologies and activity-based learning methodologies, enabling them to effectively integrate innovation into classroom teaching. That's all in this edition of Arunachal Newsreel. This edition was produced by the Regional News Unit of Akashwani Itanagar, presented by Pinky Michi and assisted by Tika Prasad. Do join us next week. Till then, namaskar.
1: श्रोता मित्र, अभी आप सुन रहे थे अरुणाचल न्यूज रील। जी हाँ, आप जुड़े हुए हैं अरुण एफएम 103.1 मेगाहर्ट्ज पर। आपको बता दें कि आगे आप सुन पाएंगे पाश्चात्य संगीत पर आधारित कार्यक्रम वेस्टर्न मेलोडीज।
2: Guys, and welcome to the Western Music Program only on Akashwani Itanagar. I'm Sam, your host for the day. Today's playlist feels like a road trip. Songs about leaving, wandering, falling in love with places and people, and figuring out what matters along the way. Budapest captures the feeling of being willing to leave everything behind for someone you care about. It's warm, adventurous, and carried by George Ezra's unmistakable voice. Budapest by George Ezra.

Next, Riverbed has a calm, wandering quality to it, like following a path without knowing exactly where it leads. It's a song that invites you to slow down and enjoy the journey. Riverbed by Kindred Valley.

0: Some songs feel like a late-night conversation, and Wondering Why is one of them. It reflects on love, confusion, and the questions that don't always have easy answers. Wondering Why by the Red Clay Strays.
1: She comes from Silver Spoon, Golden Rule, private school, never miss Sunday church.

Next, few indie songs are as instantly recognizable as Riptide. 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

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Gregory Allen captures that urge to keep moving while still searching for a place to belong. 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

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Coastline by Holokovs.

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Slow Dancing in a Burning Room by John Mayer.

0: That is all for today, listeners. I hope you all enjoyed the songs today and that you'll catch us back tomorrow only on Akashvani Itanagar. This was your host Sam, signing off for the day. Goodbye.
1: Dil se dil tak baat pahunchi, milte milte sanam. Oh.
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0: the contribution of the Indian community to New Zealand's progress and appreciated Prime Minister Modi's leadership. Prime Minister Modi thanked Prime Minister Laxon for his warm hospitality and said the visit had opened a new chapter in India-New Zealand relations. Referring to the 40-year gap since the last visit by an Indian Prime Minister, he said the next visit would not take so long. 15 Indian tourists were killed after a boat capsized near Vietnam's Phu Quoc Island today. The Embassy of India in Vietnam confirmed that the deceased include 13 men and 2 women. In a post on social media, the embassy shared the list of the victims, stating that the names were provided by the Vietnamese authorities. According to the embassy, 10 of the deceased were from Tamil Nadu, 3 from Andhra Pradesh and 2 from Kerala. The boat was carrying 36 people, including 32 Indian tourists, 3 crew members and 1 attendant. 21 people, including 17 passengers and 4 crew members, were rescued and admitted to hospitals. President Draupadi Murmu, Vice President C.P. Radhakrishnan and Prime Minister Narendra Modi have expressed condolence at the tragic accident. The West Bengal government has formed a 9-member committee to examine the draft bill of a uniform civil code for the state. A notification has already been published in this regard. Justice retired Ranjana Prakash Desai will be the chairperson. Former Meghalaya Governor Tathagata Roy is one of the members of the committee. Legendary playback singer S. Janki, fondly known as the Nightingale of the South, passed away at the age of 88 today in Mysuru, Karnataka. After battling age-related health issues, spanning over 6 decades, her career saw her singing nearly 48,000 songs in multiple languages, including Kannada, Tamil, Telugu, Malayalam and Hindi. She collaborated with legendary music directors like Ilayaraja, M.S. Vishwanathan, A.R. Rahman, among others. She was conferred 4 National Film Awards, 33 State Awards and the Padma Bhushan. The Inter-Meteorological Department, IMD, has forecast heavy rainfall across northern and eastern parts of the country for the next 4 to 5 days. These places include Jammu and Kashmir and Ladakh, Himachal Pradesh, Uttarakhand, Punjab, Chandigarh, Haryana, Delhi, East Uttar Pradesh, Chhattisgarh, Odisha, Jharkhand, Gangetic West Bengal, Arunachal Pradesh, Nagaland, Manipur, Mizoram and Tripura. Meanwhile, IMD has issued an orange colour warning for heavy to very heavy rainfall over Assam, Meghalaya, Sub-Himalayan, West Bengal, Sikkim and Bihar for tomorrow. In the FIFA World Cup, Norway will take on England, while defending champions Argentina will clash with Switzerland in the quarterfinals to determine the remaining semi-finalists. The third quarterfinal match between Norway and England will be played at Miami Stadium with kickoff scheduled for 2:30 a.m. Indian Standard Time. Later, Argentina will face Switzerland at Kansas City Stadium at 6:30 a.m. Indian Standard Time. And with that, we end this news bulletin.
1: नमस्कार आकाशवाणी से विश्व दर्पण के साथ मैं अपर्णा सिंह मुख्य समाचार प्रधानमंत्री नरेंद्र मोदी न्यूजीलैंड की ऐतिहासिक यात्रा संपन्न करने के बाद स्वदेश रवाना कहा दोनों देशों के बीच व्यापार समझौते से 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

Good evening. This is Akashvani. I am Amrit Bhushan with the World News. The headlines. Prime Minister Narendra Modi departs from home after concluding landmark New Zealand visit, says bilateral trade agreement between two countries will accelerate India's journey towards a developed nation. 15 Indians killed in a boat mishap in Vietnam. President, Vice President and Prime Minister express condolence. More than 6 lakh people evacuated in China as Typhoon Barbie moves towards the country. In Wimbledon tennis, women's singles final between Karolina Muchova and Linda Noskova underway in London. And in FIFA World Cup, Norway to take on England and defending champions Argentina to clash with Switzerland in quarterfinals. Prime Minister Narendra Modi has concluded his historic two-day visit to New Zealand and departed for India. The visit, the first by an Indian Prime Minister to New Zealand in over 4 decades, gave a major boost to bilateral ties. During the visit, Prime Minister Modi held talks with his New Zealand counterpart, Christopher Luxon. The two leaders witnessed the exchange of 5 memoranda of understanding in areas including defence, tourism, sports, disaster management and dairy and animal husbandry. A major highlight of the visit was the community event at Auckland's Spark Arena, attended by over 10,000 members of the Indian diaspora. Addressing the gathering, Mr. Modi stated that the future of India and New Zealand is intertwined and

0: The bilateral trade agreement will accelerate India's journey towards a developed nation.
1: भारत और न्यूजीलैंड के रिश्ते में यादें भी हैं, दोस्ती भी है, वैल्यूज भी है और एक कमिटमेंट भी है। भारत न्यूजीलैंड की यही वाका एक नई यात्रा पर निकलने के लिए तैयार है। हमारे सामने अवसरों से भरा खुला समुद्र है, हवाएं हमारे साथ है, समंदर की विशाल लहरें हमारे साथ है, इच्छा शक्ति का नीला आसमान हमारे साथ है, पाने को काफी कुछ है और मैं जानता हूं हम सफल होंगे।
0: On this occasion, Prime Minister Luxon described India as a trusted friend, praised the contribution of the Indian community to New Zealand's progress, and appreciated Prime Minister Modi's leadership. Prime Minister Modi thanked Prime Minister Luxon for his warm hospitality and said the visit had opened a new chapter in India-New Zealand relations. Referring to the 40-year gap since the last visit by an Indian Prime Minister, he said the next visit would not take so long.
1: 40 साल के बाद कोई भारतीय पीएम न्यूजीलैंड की धरती पर आया है। ये मेरा सौभाग्य है। मैं न्यूजीलैंड के सभी निवासियों के लिए, आप सभी लोगों के लिए 140 करोड़ भारतीयों की शुभकामनाएं लेकर आया हूं। साथियों, 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
0: 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In a post on social media, the embassy shared the list of the victims, stating that the names were provided by the Vietnamese authorities. According to the embassy, 10 of the deceased were from Tamil Nadu, 3 from Andhra Pradesh and 2 from Kerala. The boat was carrying 36 people, including 32 Indian tourists, 3 crew members and 1 attendant. 21 people, including 17 passengers and 4 crew members, were rescued and admitted to hospitals. 2 survivors remain in critical condition and are receiving intensive medical care. During the rescue mission, the Vietnam Coast Guard Region 4 Command deployed personnel and rescue assets. In order to provide information and assistance to affected families, a control room at the Consulate General of India in Ho Chi Minh City has been set up. It can be reached at +84 36 281 7930, +84 91 552 3714 and +84 33 452 0414. The embassy said in a social media post that a control room has been established in Hanoi and can be reached at +84 91 308 9165. President Draupadi Murmu, Vice President C.P. Radhakrishnan and Prime Minister Narendra Modi have expressed condolence at the tragic boat accident involving Indian nationals. Defence Minister Rajnath Singh has said today that India is building a strong, self-reliant and future-ready defence force by strengthening both conventional defence capabilities and advanced technologies. He said future wars may employ artificial intelligence and other emerging technologies, but they will ultimately be won by national resolve, courageous soldiers and capable military power. The Defence Minister said, technology and conventional military strength complement each other, and India is committed to excelling in both under the vision of Atmanirbhar Bharat. Mr. Rajnath Singh was addressing the commissioning ceremony of the INS Mahendragiri, the 6th Project 17A Indigenous Stealth Frigate, into Eastern Fleet at Vishakhapatnam today. This is Akashvani. 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We bring you the top international news and updates from around the globe. More than 6 lakh people have been evacuated from their homes in China as Typhoon Bavi barrels towards the country after hitting Japan's Sakishima Islands and grazing northern Taiwan. Chinese authorities today said more than 500,000 people were evacuated in the eastern Zhejiang province and another 1 lakh in neighboring Fujian province. Bavi is expected to make landfall in Wenzhou, a densely populated city in Zhejiang, in the early hours of tomorrow and is expected to bring heavy rains. In Spain, hundreds of firefighters are still battling to contain pockets of flames in the southeast after one of the country's worst ever wildfires. According to Spanish authorities, emergency services have been deployed.

88 today in Mysuru, Karnataka, after battling age-related health issues. Spanning over six decades, her career saw her singing in nearly 48,000 songs in multiple languages, including Tamil, Malayalam, and Hindi. Title.

the quarterfinals to the third quarterfinal match between Norway and England will be played at Miami Stadium, with kickoff scheduled for 2:30 a.m. Indian Standard Time. Later, Argentina will face Switzerland at Kansas City Stadium at 6:30 a.m. Indian Standard Time. Spain and France have already booked their places in the last four. Spain secured a thrilling 2-1 victory over Belgium to advance, while France progressed with a comfortable 2-0 win over Morocco. The Indian women's compound team of Jyoti Surekha Vennam, Preetika Pradeep and Chikita Taniparthi clinched the silver medal at the Archery World Cup Stage 4 in Madrid, Spain today. The Indian trio went down 228-232 to Colombia in the final. And now before we close, here are the highlights of the bulletin. Prime Minister Narendra Modi departs for home after concluding landmark New Zealand visit, says bilateral trade agreement between two countries will accelerate India's journey towards a developed nation. 15 Indians killed in a boat mishap in Vietnam, President, Vice President and Prime Minister express condolence. More than 6 lakh people evacuated in China as Typhoon Bavi moves towards the country. In Wimbledon tennis, women's singles final between Karolina Muchova and Linda Noskova underway in London. And in FIFA World Cup, Norway to take on England and defending champions Argentina to clash with Switzerland in quarter.